0: I'm going. Good night.
1: I wish we, well.
0: Are you going to, would you like to kiss me goodnight?
1: Yeah.
0: Well, good night.
1: Goodbye.
0: Oh, not goodbye. Good night.

However, Hunter,

I guess, to love is to, that's the whole spectrum of life right there. And love is a focal point for humans, like from birth to death, sort of what we're here for in a lot of ways, for love and interaction with other people and with, and self-love and loving others and getting to a place where you're not afraid of who you are, and you can open up to sort of, it's just an ecstatic expression.

0: Did you have fun today?
1: Uh-huh.
0: What did you do?
1: Oh, things.
0: You were alone most of the day.

0: fun today?
1: Uh-huh.
0: What did you do?
1: Oh, things.
0: You were alone most of the time.

Hello, fellas. I made a few records here for you. A few tunes that I'm sure that you'll enjoy. And I thought maybe you'd like to hear a few of these tunes. So any chance I can do any more for you, I'd be glad to do it.

Hello, fellas. This has been my pleasure to make a few records for you. And I've made some popular tunes that I'm sure that some of you will enjoy. I hope all of you do.

0: 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Clouds. Tracks of streams. It all wakens.
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0: I'm going. Good night.
1: I wish we, well.
0: Are you going to, would you like to kiss me goodnight?
1: Here.
0: Well, good night.
1: Goodbye.
0: Oh, not goodbye. Good night.

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And love is a focal point for humans, like from birth to death, sort of what we're here for in a lot of ways, for love and interaction with other people and self-love and loving others. And

0: Did you have fun today?
1: Uh-huh.
0: What did you do?
1: Oh, things.
0: You were alone most of the day.

0: today?
1: Uh-huh.
0: What did you do?
1: Oh, things.

Hello, fellas. I made a few records here for you. A few tunes that I'm sure that you'll enjoy. And I thought maybe you'd like to hear a few of these tunes. So any chance I can do any more for you, if I need more for you, I'd be glad to do it.

0: 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Tracks of streams. It all wakens.
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